0: 208204, did you copy? I copy. Copy. Central.
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2: I'll be out on State Route 5 eastbound near Lowe's with New York Reg, John Robert Zebra 4592, JRZ 4592.
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0: Myself and 128 are going to be on an attempt to locate at 317 Parkhurst Road. We'll be all set. 3
1: seeds, you're all set, 2042. 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
1: 1194 State Route 28 in Columbia. 1194 State Route 28. It's gonna be male, female, verbal. Caller believes the male subject is under the influence. The male is gonna be driving a Subaru and states he has no license.
2: Got it.
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0: I'll be out on Ronald Street with New York Reg, Lincoln King Boy, 2378. LKB, 2378.
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0: D27 to Central, is this male driving? And if so, what's his location? Do you have a license plate?
1: No license plate. He's driving a black Subaru parked in the driveway at the residence.
0: Copy. The name of the caller?
1: Caller's going to be Sarah Scheffler.
0: Copy.
1: 2044.

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0: 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It's a dark colored sedan with a loud muffler racing up and down the street.
1: Racing.
0: 2044.
1: Central Traffic Stop.
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1: Be on a North Prospect, Henry Edward Zebra, 1503. Henry Edward Zebra, 1503.
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0: I'm clear, 224.
1: Richard, you're clear, 2050. Central, 201, 204.
2: 201.
1: Can you guys respond back to 221 William Street? The caller's on scene. State C was supposed to meet an officer there.
2: One copy.
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0: 41090, 1-8279 County. Do you have a direction to travel for him or a description?
1: What's up, Blue Subaru? It's Dan. He's going to be on Jordanville Road westbound. He's going to get on 51 to go south towards Woodfield. Apparently, he's trying to go to Norwich.
0: Got it.
2: Two zero one central, can you run on your state res, Mary Charles Edwards 6411, Mary Charles Edwards 6411.
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0: 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I'll be clear, 224.
1: 2100.
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0: Can I get the status on the vehicle?
1: The vehicle's valid on a 2003 Pontiac Sunfire color gray to Jennifer Menarche.
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0: 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East Main in the Village.
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0: 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It's a trailer that sits down in.
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0: 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It's going to be an address of possibly 1489 State Route 169.
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0: 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She hung up upon callback, would not give any information to us.
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0: Roger, 04 Central. Gonna have a failure to comply on Flint Ave, heading towards Flint Ave extension.
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0: 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We're going to be discontinuing. 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
1: Go ahead. Gonna be out on State Route 5, just 40 Main Street, with New York Red. Mary Boy Edward, 5623. Again, Mary Boy Edward, 5623.
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1: 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Call EMS 106 Newport Road, town of Schuyler, for a person with a diabetic emergency. 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
1: One D 28 to Central. There's a caller one interview.
0: Negative.
1: Received. That'll be clear.
0: 2238.

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1: Kirkmore County's on.
0: We're going to need an ALS intercept. I've contacted Kunkel.
1: Received. Are they going to be providing one?
0: Waiting to hear back.
1: Received 2240.

0: County Cocoa Medic 4, we are receiving the ALS intercept.
1: Great, 2242. Central 201, complaint. Century 35 Pleasant Ave for a harassment complaint.

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0: We have reports that that male's down by Mapleton Drive on 5 in between Monaghan Lane and... in Tipperary Drive.
1: Copy, I'm heading that way shortly. I'm with this patient.
0: Repeat, 2243.

Duckworth County to Ilion EMS. Duckworth County to Ilion EMS, 8 East Main Street, Apartment 7, for a male with a head injury from a prior assault. Repeating to Ilion EMS, 8 East Main Street, Village of Correction, Apartment 7, for a male head injury from a prior assault, 2244.

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0: 113 Mohawk Street, 113 Mohawk Street. Caller states he has subjects outside throwing things against his residence. I can hear it on the phone.
1: Copy that. You said 113 Mohawk?
0: That's affirmative.
1: Copy that. I didn't know.
0: 2245.

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2: 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You can stack that Pleasant call.
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0: I'm clear of that residence. I'll be en route to that. We'll check the wall for round 5.
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0: In the area 301 South Washington Streets, we got caller station. There's gunshots in the area.
1: Fireworks were in the area.
0: Received 2250. We also received a report over on North Main Street. We're assuming that's the same thing.
1: Received.
2: 2250. 201, this is from Claire of Mohawk en route to Pleasant.
0: 2250.
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0: I'll be clear of the call on Mohawk. You can show me out on South Washington in the area for that fireworks complaint.
1: 2252.

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0: I'm out with a male letting off the fireworks in the Yeti's parking lot on South Main.
1: Received. We just had a call from the business there. 2254.
0: Received.
1: Central 1D19, checking your status.
2: 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I'm on with that now.
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208 Central. I got a name and date of birth when you're ready. Last name is going to be Henry Ocean Young Tom. First name is going to be Damien, David, Adam, Mary, Ida, Ocean, Nora. Middle initial L is in Lincoln. Date of birth of 5-6-2004, 5-6-04.

0: Hequa County 2, Hequa Mulvac EMS, 111 Park Ave, 48-year-old male, foot infection. Repeating, 2 Hequa Mulvac EMS, 111 Park Ave, 48-year-old male, possible foot infection, 2256.
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2: 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I'm going to be clear.
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1: Where's your clearance order?
0: What do you think? We're also sending out patrol information for a disabled vehicle at McDonald's.
1: Where is he?
0: Thank you, 58.

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0: 208, can you repeat your cutoff?
1: 204, he wants you to mark this time as arrest time.
0: Received. 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

0: Central Pfizer, 1504 domestic.
1: Hold.
0: 77 North Ann Street, 77 North Ann Street, male, female, domestic. Female has taken off. It's going to be a Ruth Stiles. She was banging her head off the wall. She's driving a 2001 Chevy Impala, color white with a gray bumper.
1: Five zero four received. Is this also an MHL complaint or simply a domestic?

0: this is going to be, it was a domestic that turned into an MHL, which is now a check to welfare.
1: Received. Do we have a direction of travel on that Impala?
0: Negative. It's going to be New York license plate, Lincoln Nora Victor 2215, LNV 2215.
1: Received. We're in the area.
0: 2328.
2: 501, please show me out in the area.
0: 2328.

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1: Where is he?
0: Twenty

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0: 2232.

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0: 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Okay, Chief.
1: Central 504, the caller didn't answer.
0: Racing.

0: 208 Central. I got a New York CID when you're ready.
1: Go ahead.
0: It's going to be 273-109-514. Repeating, 273-109-514. If I could just get the status on it, please.

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0: Starting is going to be same as ending. I'm going to be en route with that mail to Speedway in Richfield Springs right off US 20.
1: 2344.

0: 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I'll be clear.
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1: 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Do you have a history with that address? Negative. Here's it. 2349.

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1: I'm going to be on 5 on the westbound side in front of Walmart. Going to be out with Pennsylvania Zebra William Sam 9296, ZWF 9296, two showing a dark color port.
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0: Four County to St. Johnsville, brush fire. Hecklar County to St. Johnsville, brush fire, 432 Cronkite Road. Per the caller, there's a large out of control brush fire at this time, midnight.
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0: 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King Boy Zebra 1075. That might not be the right place. 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

Clark County to West Winfield, EMS 423 Pleasant Street for a 60s male back injury from a fall. Repeating to West Winfield, EMS 423 Pleasant Street, 60s male back injury from a fall, 040.

Sonoma County to West Winfield Second Tones EMS call 423 Pleasant Street for a 60s male back injury from a fall. Repeating to West Winfield Second Tones EMS call 423 Pleasant Street, 60s male back injury from a fall, 044.

Tuckahoe County 2, Bridgewater, Mutual Aid EMS. Tuckahoe County 2, Bridgewater, Mutual Aid EMS, 423 Pleasant Street, Village of West Winfield, for a 60s male back injury from a fall. Repeating 2, Bridgewater, Mutual Aid EMS, 423 Pleasant Street, Village of West Winfield, 60s male, back injury from a fall, 045.

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0: 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You want us to head back?
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0: We got a red.
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0: Henry, Paul, X-ray, 6724.
1: .504, that comes back suspended for insurance lapse, 531-27. Correction, it was suspended on 6926.
0: Received. Who does that come back to?
1: Comes back to a Paul Benavega of Crum Creek Road in St. Johnsville.
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0: Received, that comes back valid. D. David to the RO. There is an order of protection. He's the Oregon against party with a Thomas and a Vagna.
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Hakma County 2, Richfield Springs, EMS. Hakma County 2, Richfield Springs, EMS, 4641, US Highway 20, down to Warren. 77-year-old female, chest pains, difficulty breathing. Repeating to Richfield Springs, EMS, 4641 US Highway 20, Warren, 77-year-old female, chest pains, difficulty breathing. 306.

0: 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Repeating to Richfield Springs, EMS 4641, U.S. Highway 20, town of Warren, 77-year-old female, chest pains, difficulty breathing. 310.
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Repeating to Cedarville, Mutual Aid EMS, 4641 U.S. Highway 20, Town of Warren, 77-year-old female, chest pain, difficulty breathing, 311.

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0: 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Repeating to Richfield Springs, 3rd Tones, EMS call 4641 US Highway 20, town of Warren, 77-year-old female, chest pain, difficulty breathing, 319.

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Herkimer County 2 runs in North Star EMS 412 State Route 365, Town of Russia, 93-year-old male, general illness. 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

0: Sacramento County 2 North Star, second tone, ZMS. 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
1: Roger,
0: Remsen, you're acknowledging 341.

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Repeating, New York, Cuckmore Movac AMS, Claxton Manor, 102 North Washington Street, room 215, 78-year-old female, general illness, 436.

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0: 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Also lobby motion, conference room motion.
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1: 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Shield 3541, 375.
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0: Affirmative, it comes back valid on a Jewish Century to Andrew Darling. Second owner is Jeremiah Snyder Darling.
1: Very safe. 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
0: 636 in service. I'll be out of the village on a relay. 620 will be in 602.
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1: Received a license number for Jeremiah.

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0: 831.
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1: 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Can I get the time of the call?
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1: Roger, 502
0: is going to be at Twin Rivers on West Main Street for a tractor trailer versus another vehicle. Negative injuries.
1: Reaching.
0: 921.
1: 502 Central. Is that a traffic hazard?
0: Believed to be negative.
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0: Vehicle's been removed. Can you notify DOT for carcass removal? And you can show me clear.
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1: I'll be on the railroad access road behind protection. 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
0: 928.
2: County done.
1: Can you confirm the alarm is still set? 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
2: They gave us the address of the 161 Valley Drive, and for a 005 zone, that's all they had.
1: Great, dude. That came from John Control.
2: It's showing Central Security.
1: Great, dude. Thank you.
2: 929.
1: County
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0: Central.
1: 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When you're ready.
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1: Bar 02 Center, how do you copy?
0: A little scratchy, but readable.
1: King Charles Edwards, 8098. 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
0: See, that vehicle should be a Subaru Impreza. 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Inspection expired.
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1: 28, go ahead.
0: Lincoln William Adams, 5765, LWA 5765, had an eastbound figure 5S, the dump, Frankfurt.
1: Frankfurt, 49.

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1: 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That's not for the Freightliner, correct?
0: Correct. Can we put the Subaru?
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0: 225 will be in this unit. I'll have one male en route to Town of German Flags Court for arraignment. 225.
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0: Adam Charles, 74336, AC 74336, 5F westbound, just left the Dyke Road.
1: 1007.

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1: 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You've been advised to move along. Speed is carrying down the 10, leaving shortly. 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
0: Sycamore County to Mosaic EMS at 1126 Snell's Bush Road in Mannheim for a 78-year-old female unable to ambulate. On the call last night, repeating to Mosaic EMS, 1126 Snell's Bush Road, Mannheim, 78-year-old female unable to ambulate from the call last night, 1027.

0: Correct, I had a little follow EMS. Kirkwood County Little Falls, EMS at the Thruway, Indian Castle Rust area. It's going to be a system freight red truck, 59-year-old male, nausea, and near-sinkable episode. Repeating to Little Falls, EMS, Indian Castle Rust area. It's going to be a red truck, day cab enclosed trailer, 59-year-old male, nauseous, near-sinkable episode, 1028.
1: County Little Falls acknowledging.
0: Little Falls, you're acknowledging 1028.
2: I'll be clear court and route to the correctional facility if you could advise them 225.
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1: 537, you're clear at 1030.
0: Central Sheriff's Base.
2: Sheriff's Base on.
0: Herkimer 206 en route to your facility with one.
2: Sheriff's Base received.
0: 1030.
1: Herkimer County to 605. We're red. It's in the line of trucks in the rear, and he has his four-way flashers on.
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0: 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Elderly female is crying. She's got a broken arm. She says there's something wrong with her electrical.
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0: 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Did she specify what the issue with the electric was?
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0: Mary David Sam, 8621, MDS 8621, heading westbound on State Route 5, just past the dome.
1: 1037.
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2: Henry Mary Charles 5234, HMC 5234. 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

0: Warren County Mobec EMS at 102 East Main Street, trailer 21, for an 84-year-old female general illness. Repeating the Mobec EMS, 102 East Main Street, trailer 21, for an 84-year-old female general illness, 1041.
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0: 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Central. I'll be clear of the jail. 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
0: Can you check the area of State Route 5S west of Warren Street near the soccer fields? Passerby reporting there's a black sedan possibly broke down on the side of the road.
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1: 28.
0: It's going to be right in front of 1356 State Route 29A in Salisbury. That's 1356 State Route 29A in Salisbury. Car versus pole MVA. There's negative injuries, no wires and down, and the pole's still upright.
1: Very easy. I'll be around.
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2: BMS. We're coming to Kiowa EMS at 61 Hike Ave in Middleville for an 80-year-old male possible seizure. Repeating to Kiowa. EMS at 61 Hike Ave in Middleville, 80-year-old male seizure activity at 1111.

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0: 7 Edward Young, 4516. 7 EY, 4516. 75 S Eastbound, just before Cemetery.
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0: 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Kinney's Drugs, 530 Albany Street. Staff needs a report for stolen Hot Wheels and Legos.
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Point County, the alien EMS. Point County, the alien EMS is 71 First Street, apartment 2, upstairs for a 67-year-old female, unknown medical. Repeating to alien EMS, 71 First Street, apartment 2, 67-year-old female, unknown medical. 735.

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0: 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County Smolvac Transport Request, 200 East State Street in Herkimer, at Wellnow, 39-year-old female, requesting transport to Little Falls for dizziness, lightheadedness. Repeating Smolvac Transport, 200 East State Street in Herkimer, at Wellnow, for a 39-year-old female, requesting transport to Little Falls ER for dizziness, lightheadedness, 1139.
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2: 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Repeating to Little Falls EMS at 424 Dice Road for a 76-year-old female head injury from a fall. 742.
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0: Metro 204208, copy a complaint. Both units, we have a caller at 120 West Albany Street. That's 120 West Albany Street. They state behind that building they could hear people screaming, unknown further, possibly somewhere in the area behind the post office.
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0: Do we know which apartment these individuals reside in?
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0: Received. 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

0: Central 1D21, erratic driver complaint. One in the area of State Route 28 and Hoffman Road. State Route 28, Hoffman Road, between Hoffman and Dugan. Erratic driver, a Suburban chasing a motorcycle. A third party report. We're notifying adjoining county.
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0: Thank you, 1. The Suburban had a large flag on it. Possibly both vehicles pulled into the Andela on 28 there.
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0: We're going to be en route back to the barracks. 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
0: All being serviced, pulse 403 here, shield 355. You can disregard 21, all being out for that. Complaint on 28. Caller looking for an interview?
1: Receive. Negative interview.
0: No.
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0: You can show me clear from that call. 2-1's going to have to take it over. I'm going to be en route to SD Morrisville for a tour coverage. I'll advise I'm back in the county.
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0: We're going to be at 143.
1: 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What unit are you going to be in?
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0: Adam, X-ray. Robert 2670, AXR 2670, heading westbound on Seeker 5 at the south.
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0: Eastern Ave and Protection Ave. Eastern and Protection, meet the caller in her vehicle. States that she was being yelled at by somebody that she yelled at.
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0: S. Have a unit respond over to 142 Prospect Ave. 142 Prospect Ave. 14-year-old home alone has a laceration to her thigh. Getting further.
2: EMS at 142 Prospect Ave for a 14-year-old female with a laceration to her thigh. Repeating to Alien EMS, 142 Prospect Ave for a 14-year-old female with a laceration in her thigh. 1410.
3: Acknowledging.
2: Acknowledging 1410.

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0: 626, you're around 1411.
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0: Central.
4: One female in custody in Route to County Court, starting mileage 71714. 71714.
0: 1418. Central, 1D. 29. 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It's a Ford Ranger versus Honda. 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
0: Received, thank you. And did you have a tow-in route? I didn't catch that thing.
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0: Hookmore County to Kiowa EMS. Hookmore County to Kiowa EMS at 2109 Black Creek Road in Russia. For a 64-year-old male, chest pains and difficulty breathing. Repeating to Kiowa EMS at 2109 Black Creek Road in Russia for a 64-year-old male, chest pains and difficulty breathing. 1436.
1: County Kiowa acknowledging full crew.
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0: 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I'll be cleared.
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0: County, Kiowa.
1: How's that?
0: Initial 620 arriving on scene. Also, can just add to the note, Kiowa Medic 17's on scene.
1: 17's on the scene. You're on the scene at 1450.

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0: Yeah, Greg, Lincoln, Union, Edward, 5994, VN 5S, westbound near the dump.
1: 1451.

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0: 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Central. All units being routed to 1 McCrone Road for report of a suspicious person.
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1: Both units out, 1456. Central 206, complaint.
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1: Dollar General, 110 East State Street. Larceny occurred 10 minutes ago. Both white males left in a black VW. See Janet for a report. Central 303, send down name and number.

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1: Central.
0: Did they get a plate or a direction of travel?
1: She's only a plate there. She's attempting to look on her cameras. Unknown direction.
0: Where is she?
1: 1458. Central 303.
0: 303. I copy name.
1: Where is she? 1458.
0: 502 Central.
1: Central.
0: I got a CID when you're ready.
1: Go ahead with the numbers.
0: Give me New York 147-816-411. 147-816-411.
1: That's valid D. David M. Mary from Clark's Mills, Negdewan's Warrants.
0: Receive, we're secure.
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0: Central 208. 208. Larceny at Walmart. Alex is the caller, one male detained.
1: Where is he?
0: Fifteen 11.

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1: County to Little Falls. Hey, that's on the thruway. Brick County to Little Falls. EMS on the thruway at 207.6 eastbound. White Traverse, 16-year-old male actively seizing. Repeating to Little Falls. EMS on the thruway. 207.6 eastbound. It's going to be a white Traverse, 16-year-old male actively seizing. 15-14.
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0: 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The one vehicle that's awaiting the tow is going to be off the roadway in the parking lot.
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3: Mary David Victor 2755, MDV 2755, 5 left westbound, just west of Monkey Run.
1: 1525.

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Good. Send a name and number for your attention. Thank you. 1532. 601 Central. I'm clear. Thank you.

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0: We're going to upgrade that to personal injury accident at North Winfield Road and Stone Road in Winfield. North Winfield Road and Stone Road. Three-car motor vehicle accident with airbag deployment.
1: Proceeds in around
0: 1541.

0: Essequibo County 2, Cedarville, West Winfield. Two-car MVA with airbag deployment, one with facial injuries at the intersection of North Winfield and Stone Road. Repeating, Cedarville, West Winfield, two-car MVA at the intersection of North Winfield Road and Stone Road. Vehicles are still in the intersection. Airbag deployment. One patient has facial injuries, 1542.
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2: County 2 unit calling, you're still unreadable. I'm getting nothing.

0: Central 201206, possible domestic. Herkimer, the caller describes it as East State Street in North Main, East State in North Main. It's a male, female walking north on North Main, fighting with each other. All black clothing with shorts, female white, long sleeves, black backpack. One call only. Negative interview.
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3: County still needs Cedarville.
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1: 407, go ahead, what you did.
0: George Paul Edward 2364, GPE 2364, Silas Westbound, just west of the dike.
1: West of the dike, 1551.

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1: 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To be a pickup truck, front end damage. 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
0: Herkimer County to Iliana, automatic fire alarm. 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The HARC residence, the laundry smoke detector, 1613.
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Color Chromatics will be en route for the BMW. 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
2: Lincoln, Henry 2195, LLH 2195. Can I have the status in RO?
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0: 1624.

Herkimer County to Van Hornsville and St. Johnsville Ambulance, EMS at 5926 Park Road in the town of Stark for an 80-year-old female, severe abdominal pain. Repeating to Van Hornsville, St. Johnsville Ambulance, EMS at 5926 Park Road, town of Stark, 80-year-old female, severe abdominal pain, 1628.

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1: Car 2 is acknowledging 1629.

Rick McKinnon to Mosaic. EMS, Van Hornsville. Rick McKinnon to Mosaic, EMS, for St. Johnsville Ambulance at 5926 Park Road in the town of Stark. 80-year-old female, severe abdominal pain. Repeating to Mosaic EMS for St. Johnsville Ambulance, 5926 Park Road, town of Stark. 80-year-old female, severe abdominal pain, 1630.

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0: Send Charlie, will you?
1: Elena.
0: Received a call from O'Brien, state at 110 Morgan Street. 110 Morgan Street states that Polly Klein is potentially en route to that residence, threatening his mother. I'll send the cat down for the phone number.
1: Received.

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0: 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We're going to be returning.
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0: Yeah, it's Todd Herkimer Court. Ending mileage 62306. 62306.
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0: 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A verbal domestic between the mother and stepdad.
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2: Roger.

0: front of 150 North Main Street. It's going to be right out front of Stone Soup in a gray minivan. A male actively seizing. 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
1: 34.
0: County 609.
2: County ground 609.
0: 609 is returning.
2: You're returning 1734.
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0: That's 1829, 1826, copy of domestic in Salisbury. One eight two six is going to be 399 Fairview Road in Salisbury. That's 399 Fairview Road. We had Richard Nogard on the line. States his stepfather is threatening him, and he doesn't know what his stepfather's name is.
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0: Central, the 26 and 29. Be advised, caller stating the father, correction, stepfather with an unknown name, since left, but he's threatening to come back maybe with other people.
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1: Sorry, 604 is clear. What's the moment?
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1: Roger, Jim.
0: Spun over to the ballpark on Loomis Street, seeing Ashley Denine. She's in a blue Ford Fusion, says a baseball just hit her vehicle. Said, we told her to talk to the park management, but she said nobody was there. So they could speak to an officer. I've got her number if you need it.
1: Yeah, you can send out a name and number, please.
0: On the way.

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0: You're responding over to MOVAC. Speak to they've got some found property.
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2: 208.
1: Spot down to Stewart's. See, Ashley, he's got a subject down there who was bit by a dog that's requesting EMS. And the subject that owns the dog left the scene.
2: Copy.
1: 18-4.

0: County to Herkimer Mohawk, EMS, Stewart's 260 Mohawk Street. For a male injuries from a dog bite, repeating to Herkimer Mohawk, EMS 260 Mohawk Street at Stewart's. For a male injuries from a dog bite, dog is no longer on scene, 1841.
1: Mark acknowledging.
0: 1841.
2: Herkimer acknowledged.
0: Herkimer, 1841.

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0: Show me clear from the station. I'll be en route to 565 Ostrander Road for follow up.
1: Okay, regarding your walk in?
0: Negative. It's going to be from a complaint earlier today.
1: Receive. 1842.

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1: 37, 1843.
0: Central 208.
1: 208.
0: Yeah, nothing told you. We got fire and EMS going down there to evaluate that subject.
1: Received. I'll be out in approximately 1 minute.
0: 1843.

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0: Five
2: 02
0: Central.
2: Go ahead, 502.
0: I got a vehicle registration when you're ready.
2: Go ahead.
0: Henry Edward Mary 3328. Henry Edward Mary 3328. Can I have the status of the vehicle in the RO, please?

0: It's valid on a Ford Fusion Blue.
1: Received in the RO.
0: She's also valid.
1: Received, thank you.
0: 1846.

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0: 502 Central, I'll be clear.
1: Hey, Steve, you got to swing down Ward and East Main Street for a subject hit a pole there. Where it's, I don't know if they're down or not. Apparently it's a hit and run. We had a very uncooperative caller. Uncooperative caller reported it.
0: County 604 is clear. Campfire report fire.
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0: I got a vehicle registration when you're ready.
1: Go ahead.
0: Mary Boy Edward 6961. Mary Boy Edward 6961. Can you give me the information on that, please?
1: Thank you, 51.

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0: Do you have the numeric for that vehicle?
1: Vehicle comes back to 30 Church Street, 30 Church Street.
0: Where is he then?
1: My apologies, we were all on the line.
0: No problem, thank you. 208 Central.
2: 208.
0: We'll be out at 301 West Smith, attempt to locate. 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
1: Stand by.

0: After 502. 502, guys. Hey, it's Valley. Where is it? Central 204 complaint.
1: 201, go ahead.
0: Alright, 122 West Albany, apartment 8. Eric Miller's on the phone, states his wife's acting homicidal again. She has a box cutter. Apparently, he's outside. She shut the door after she walked outside, or he walked outside.
1: 201, I copy. In route.
0: Alright, 201, that's a correction. Apparently, he's inside and she left the premise. She's outside somewhere. He doesn't know where she went.

0: 206, Center. I'm clear left. I'll be in route as well.
1: Breeze, 1857.
2: 201 to Central. Do you have that female's name?
1: It's Crystal Miller. I believe you're familiar with her or not.
2: I am now that you said the name. Thank you.
1: I received.

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1: 301, go ahead.
0: 348 service, left out.
1: 1900.

0: 502 Central. 502. I'm going to have a vehicle stop on a traffic stop. Get a registration when you're ready.
1: Yeah, go ahead and give me a location too.
0: Right out front, 30 Church Street. It's going to be a separate vehicle.
1: Alright, go ahead with it.
0: Give me New York, Mary Edward Frank, 7519. Mary Edward Frank, 7519. I have a CID also.
1: At that spell, go with the CID.
0: Give me New York, 982-737-657. Repeating, 982-737-657.
2: Two zero six, 204, we're all set.

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Both are valid. Repeat.

0: 3-0 in Central.
1: Roger, Eric.
0: I'll be clear. Contact made with the owner.
1: Received. Need to respond to a domestic at McDonald's. I got a female, older female by the curb. She argued a male. Apparently, she has a knife, and she also has laceration. Try to get your second car.
0: Copy.
2: 204 Central, head over there. 227.
1: Received 204, 1903.

0: Central 201, 205, do you copy that? Yeah, 1 and 6, he's out with that female at McDonald's.
1: Received, both units
0: in route. Received, and if somebody can clear, I got a pending larceny at Walmart.
2: 6040. 604-1905.
0: Thank you, 201. 537
3: in route.
0: 1906. 66.

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I'll be out of service. 1906.

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1: Focus on your stage at 1907.
2: Fire an EMS to come in and evaluate them. Steve, you need fire an EMS or not?
3: Negative.
2: Alright, we'll clear them. Thank you. 1907.
0: Go ahead.
1: For PDM scene, it's going to be a 941. You can disregard.
0: 537, clear.
1: You're clear at 1908. 604, do you copy?
3: 604, copy.
1: You're clear, 1908.
2: Secure 1908.

0: 201.
1: You can show me clear. Go ahead with the details for that larceny at Walmart.
0: Apparently a male stole some items from electronics. He was near Applebee's. He had a gray Minecraft shirt on, blue shorts, a lot of tattoos, and a black backpack. The loss prevention has footage on him. It's a white male. It's a gray shirt and a Minecraft hat, blue shorts.
1: Copy, in row.
0: This is 1910. I came in about 10 minutes ago, so you may still be in the area.
1: Copy.

0: 20 East Central. Can you go ahead with that information again?
1: He has a white male, gray shirt, a Minecraft hat, blue shorts, black backpack, a lot of tattoos. Stole items from electronics and was near Applebee's about 10 minutes ago.
0: Copy. I'll be in the area.

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2: 204 Central, they clear west in the area of Walmart as well.
1: Issued 1912.

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1: 201-1912.
2: 601 Central, traffic stop.
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2: I'll be on Carlton Road with New York 66228 Mary Nora. 66228 MN.
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1: Yeah.
0: Correction, shield 2693 Central.
1: 2693, go ahead.
0: Out of service, end tour.
1: 1917.
2: Six zero one central. I'll be clear.
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0: I'll be clear of Walmart. I conducted an area check. Unable to locate that male.
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2: 204 Central, I'll be clear.
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0: Shield 148 will be in this unit for the remainder.
1: Received 1923.
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1: Central.
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1: You see one male out of station, 1934.

Harper County to Frankfort Mulbeck with assist, 131 East Canal Street, for a 62-year-old female with only negative injuries, repeating to Frankfort Mulbeck with assist, 131 East Canal Street, 62-year-old female, fallen, negative injuries, left only, 1937. Mulbeck, 1937.

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0: 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Mary Edward Frank, 8487. Yeah, East Andrew Street.

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1: 1944. 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You had him stopped at 45.
0: Where is he?